That was Exile with Kiss You All Over. Here's Australian band Girl Overboard with I Can't Believe out of 1989.

Let's Go Overboard. And following on from our Australian, well, it was a double shot maybe, yes, here's Icehouse with Great Southern Land.

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1: And before the break, we heard Ice House, where Ivor Davies and the boys, with Great Southern Land. Here's Jerry Harrison and the Casual Gods with Rev It Up out of 1989.

That was Jerry Harrison and the Casual Gods with Rev It Up. And now a song that was used as the theme song in Biggles the Time Traveller, I think it was called. This is John Anderson with Do You Want to Be a Hero?

I love that song. Saw that movie as a kid and always thought it was a great track. Here's Kim Wilde. That was John Anderson with Do You Want to Be a Hero? And coming up now is Kim Wilde on the morning show, the mid-morning show, with Just a Feeling out of 1982.

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4: And before the break, we heard Kim Wilde with Just a Feeling. And coming up now is Ripley's Believe It or Not.
5: Truth is stranger than fiction. This is the proof. This is Ripley's Believe It or Not.
6: Bono was a French dwarf. He was only 18 inches tall at the age of 11. However, he ate 40 large cucumbers, 30 figs, and a whole watermelon for dessert each day. Believe it or not. In a moment, I'll tell you about the guard who was faithful even after death. Stephanos was a guard at the monastery of St. Catherine on biblical Mount Sinai. On his deathbed in the year 580, he pleaded to be permitted to continue his services. This unusual request was honored, and so after his death, Stephanos was placed outside the house of the dead. There, his fully clothed skeleton still guards the entrance today, a macabre reminder of the loyalty of a man many years after his death, believe it or not.

And that was the Little River Band with the Night Owls out of 1981. And now a track from Marsha Hines. Marsha, of course, got fame in Australia performing in the musical Hair Nude when she was 16, and then got more fame in Jesus Christ Superstar. These things, sort of, these musicals really launched a career. This is one of her first hits, I Just Don't Know What to Do with Myself, from 1976.

That's Marsha Hines there with I Just Don't Know What to Do with Myself. Here's a here's a single off Mick Jagger's solo album from 1987, Throwaway.

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2: And before the break, we heard Mick Jagger on the mid-morning show with his song Throwaway. And you're listening, of course, to Radio 16. Here's Midnight Oil with Sell My Soul from 1987.

That was Mike and the Mechanics singing You Never Change. A bit like this show, it always plays great music. Here's Nico and Wince with Am I Wrong?

And that's about all we've got time for now. To take us out of the show, we've got Paul Engman with a track called Push It to the Limit, which was from the movie Scarface, if you saw it, in 1983. Thanks for your company today, and I'll catch you right here next week on Radio 16.

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0: Oh, this is James Blundell, and we're all heading for the mighty Tamworth Country Music Festival. It's on for 10 days, climaxing with the Country Music Awards of Australia. We hope to see you there.
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0: 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But I can still take you by surprise. 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

0: 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Phone detection cameras are now in operation. 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

0: Oh, this is James Blundell, and we're all heading for the mighty Tamworth Country Music Festival. It's on for 10 days, climaxing with the Country Music Awards of Australia. We hope to see you there.
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1: Next train on platform 4 stops all stations to Wyong. Attention, ladies and gentlemen, on platform 4. We have a tosser. Hey, tosser. You know it's wrong. You may think it doesn't matter, but every bit of litter gets noticed. Don't be a tosser. Put it in the bin. Good move.
2: New South Wales police don't just stick to main roads or certain times of day. Every police vehicle can carry out random breath tests anywhere, anytime. Drink and drive? You can stop it or cop it.

0: Back in 1849, a Victorian barley farmer began brewing his own beer in a small wooden shack at the back of his farm. For 15 years he toiled with barley, hops and yeast, trying to ferment that perfect brew. But he never got it right. And then he died. So we bought up the land in Pyramid Hill at a very cheap price and built a magnificent pub. And today that's the very same pub that brings you great hospitality along with that glorious Carlton Draft. What a lovely story. Good friends and good company. You'll find it all at the Victoria Hotel, Pyramid Hill.
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0: 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The tree fellers carry out removal of difficult and dangerous trees and have a 24-hour emergency call out. 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

great track by a gentleman group called Buckman Turner Overdrive, BTO, and Taking Care of Business. Hope you're taking care of business on this Tuesday afternoon. If you had a long weekend, hope you had a great one. Back to work. 5 minutes past the hour of three. Welcome to the Tuesday edition of Drive Time. Brent Stevens with you right through until 6 o'clock tonight. We're going to start with an Australian icon. Here is John Farnham and One.

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3: Following these simple rules will make using roundabouts easier. The roundabout sign means slow down and prepare to give way. So as you're approaching a roundabout, you must slow down and if necessary stop and give way to traffic already on the roundabout. When there is a safe gap in the traffic, enter the roundabout. You must also indicate left when exiting. Remember, slow down and give way to traffic already on the roundabout. The road is there to share.
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7: School zones. 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School zone hours are normally 8 a.m. until 9:30 a.m. and then 2:30 p.m. until 4 p.m. School zones are enforceable on all New South Wales government school days. These include pupil free days and on the days when non-government schools may or may not be in operation.

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1: Weather. Time to have a look at the all-important weather for tomorrow. Tomorrow will be Wednesday, the 10th day of June, thanks to the Bureau of Meteorology starting off in Perth. Shower 2 tomorrow and 18. Adelaide, showers easing and 17. Melbourne, showers increasing and 19. Hobart, shower 2 and 17. Looking at our nation's capital, showers in Canberra tomorrow, 15. Sydney, shower 2, 23. Mostly sunny for Newcastle, 23. Heading towards Queensland, Brisbane tomorrow, we have showers and 24. Darwin, sunny and 33. And finally, sunny in Alice Springs and 26 degrees. 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As we usually do at this time, let's say hi to all of our emergency services, our police, ambulance, fire, as well as our doctors and nurses, staff and residents in all nursing homes, and everyone listening, wherever you are, whatever you are doing. Thank you for having us on. Of course, school zones current until 4 o'clock this afternoon, so if you're travelling around, be careful on the roads, won't you? Coming up, a gentleman would have been celebrating 85 years today. Unfortunately, no longer with us, passed away in 2012. English keyboard player, played with two great groups. We'll tell you a bit more about that in just a moment. 16 minutes past three to take us there. Here's a group called Mysex. This is called Space Race.

0: Yeah, something a little bit different. Of course, Tini Tampa and Eric Turner and Written in the Stars. Before that, My Sex, and that's called Space Race. You're with ZFM, Power Country Radio 16 and the Hume Travel Network, 24 minutes past the hour of 3.
1: Happy birthday, Julia. Happy birthday, Julia. Happy birthday.
0: Would have been celebrating a birthday, born this day, of course, the 9th of June 1941. I'm talking of John Lord. He was born John Douglas Lord on this day, the 9th of June 1941. Born in Leicester in England, he passed away on the 16th of July 2012 at the age of 71 in London, England. English keyboard player and composer. 1968, he co-founded the hard rock band Deep Purple. He performed most of the band's most popular songs. He and drummer Ian Paice were the only continuous members of the group between 1968 and 1976, and also from the revival in 1984 until its retirement in 2012. Of course, he was also with another great group called Whitesnake. So we'll do some two tracks from Deep Purple, one from Whitesnake, starting with the Deep Purple track, Smoke on the Water. Here is Deep Purple.

0: That, of course, Deep Purple and Hard Lovin' Woman. Of course, we also had Whitesnake in there with Here I Go Again, of course, celebrating what would have been the birthday today, of course, of John Lord. You're with ZFM, Power Country Radio 16 and the Hume Travel Network. 22 minutes to the hour of 4. It is, of course, Tuesday afternoon drive time. Brent Stevens with you.
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0: Of course, Melissa Etheridge, we featured her a few weeks ago with Like the Way I Do. 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
1: 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You may remember a few weeks ago I reviewed the automatic version of the Holden Barina. I must say I was quite impressed with the car, but the automatic transmission was just terrible. So I asked the guys at Holden if I could spend some time in a manual version and they kindly obliged. The difference, I'm pleased to say, is chalk and cheese. While the auto drained all the life from the Barina's 1.6 litre engine, having complete control over the revs in the manual made all the difference. The manual gearbox gives the whole vehicle a much more robust and zippy feeling. There is, however, one downside to the manual Barina, and that's the brake pedal. It's tight. And on my test car, it had a fair degree of lateral wobble as well, which was a little disappointing. But beyond the engine and the gearbox, the Barina is a great-looking little car. The interior is a good mix of practical and fun. The seats are a bit firm, but it's not a bad little car to get around in. Most importantly, it's safe. The Barina boasts a 5-star safety rating. It's also good on fuel, and it's cheap. 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So get along and check out the Barina for yourself. 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

course, Amy Winehouse teaming up there with Mark Ronson, and that track's called Valerie, of course, a great track. I see yesterday Amy Shark went down dressed as Amy Winehouse for, of course, the big freeze in Victoria, of course, raising money for MND. I see multi-millionaire from Queensland, the building industry, pledged $40 million, one pledge for the MND. Of course, the first year without the without Neil Danaher, unfortunately passed away a few weeks ago. Tomorrow is, of course, his state funeral, and I see, of course, the state funeral.

will also happen, of course, for the great, of course, the great Richard Scollier. Of course, he was another Australian of the Year. He died of brain cancer. He was a pathologist. 5 minutes past the hour of four. Let's get into it. Here's a group called Journey. Don't Stop Believin'.

0: 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The tree fellers carry out removal of difficult and dangerous trees and have a 24-hour emergency call out. So phone for a free, no obligation quote 0429 843 992 or 5453 1827.
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1: Weather. Time to have a look at the all-important weather for tomorrow. Of course, tomorrow being Wednesday, the 10th day of June. Thanks to the Bureau of Meteorology. Starting off in Perth, shower of 2 and 18. Adelaide, showers easing and 17. Melbourne, showers increasing and 19. Hobart, a shower of 2 and 17. Looking at our nation's capital, showers in Canberra tomorrow and 15. Sydney, a shower of 2, 23. Newcastle, mostly sunny, 23. Heading towards Queensland, Brisbane, showers and 24. Darwin, sunny and 33. And finally for Alice Springs, sunny tomorrow and 26 degrees. 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Coming up, our feature, Irish singer celebrating 37 years today, part of a Celtic music group. We'll tell you a bit more about that in just a moment. 16 minutes past four to take us there. More Australian music. Here is the one and only Russell Morris. This one's called The Girl That I Love.

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0: was a hit for that lovely lady. 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
1: Questo è solo l'inizio.
0: You, of course. Before that, Russell Morris, The Girl That I Love. 20, approaching 23 minutes past the hour of 4. Let's have a look at our feature for this hour.
2: Happy birthday, Julia. Happy birthday, Julia. Happy birthday.
0: Celebrating 37 years today. Happy birthday, Chloe Agnew. She was born on this day, the 9th of June 1989, born in Knockaulin in Ireland, of course. Irish singer, best known for being an original and former member of the Celtic group, which we're going to feature this hour, of course. Celtic Woman. Great group they were. Here they do covers of some great tracks. Here's a couple of them, including this one, A Bridge Over Troubled Waters. Here is Celtic Woman.

0: great Irish group. That's Celtic Woman, of course, some great hits celebrating the, of course, the 37th birthday today, of course, of Chloe Agnew. She was an original member, no longer with the group, but still going strong. They are Celtic Woman. You're with ZFM Power Country Radio 16 and the Hume Travel Network. 21 minutes to the hour of 5. It's Tuesday afternoon drive time. Brent Stevens with you.
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0: Of course, America Great Group. That was one of their big hits. Of course, A Horse With No Name. You're with ZFM, Power Country Radio 16 and the Hume Travel Network. Tuesday afternoon drive time. Brent Stevens with you right through until 6 o'clock tonight. Approaching 12 minutes to the hour of 5. 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

Stephen Duffy, better known as Tintin, and Kiss Me. Good afternoon. Welcome to the final hour of our Tuesday edition of Drive Time. Brent Stevens with you right through until 6 o'clock tonight. 4 minutes past five. Let's have a classic from a few years ago. Here's Bruno Mars. This one's called Marry Me.

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1: Weather. Time to have a look at the weather for the final time. The weather for tomorrow, of course. Tomorrow will be Wednesday, the 10th day of June. Thanks to the Bureau of Meteorology. This is an updated version. We thank them for their support. Starting off in Perth, a shower or two tomorrow in 18. Adelaide, showers easing in 17. Melbourne, showers increasing, windy and 19. Hobart, a shower or two and 18. Looking at our nation's capital, showers in Canberra tomorrow, 15. Sydney, a shower or two, 22. Newcastle, partly cloudy, 23. Heading towards Queensland, Brisbane, showers and 24. For Darwin, sunny and 33, and finally sunny in Alice Springs and 26 degrees. 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Coming up, a gentleman would have been celebrating 75 years today. He passed away in December of 2021. A great guitarist. We'll tell you who that is in just a moment. 16 minutes past five. To take us there, here's a group called the Rogue Traders, Voodoo Child.

There's a classic dance to the music, a group called Sly and the Family Stone. They were big before that. The Rogue Traders and Voodoo Child. Approaching 23 minutes past the hour of five. Let's have a look at our featured artist for this day. A gentleman would have been celebrating, of course, 75 years today. Unfortunately, no longer with us. He died in December of 2021. I'm talking of Terry Utley. A British guitarist and backing singer, of course, with a great group, actor known as well. He was with the group Smokey, of course, O'Carroll in 1978, and Laid Back in the Arms of Someone, 79. He was married to, died on the 16th of December, 2021. Of course, best known for being part of this group. Of course, here they are, Smokey, and Living Next Door to Alice.

Yeah, Smokey, of course, that last track with, of course, Chris Norman and Suzy Quatro stumbling in, of course, celebrating what would have been the birthday today of Terry Utley. Let's have a look who else is either having a birthday or would have been having a birthday on this day, June 9. Al Jolson, we did Chloe Agnew from Celtic Woman, Cole Porter, Frank Waring, Gilad Atzman, Greg Bissonette, Jackie Wilson, Johnny Ace, John Lord we did from Whitesnake as well as Deep Purple, Les Paul, great guitarist, Martha Boswell from the Boswell Sisters, Mick Box from Uriah Heep, Peter Gill from Motorhead, and finally Skip James. And if you're having a birthday on this Tuesday, the 9th day of June, hope you're having a great birthday. Many happy returns from, of course, the staff and listeners here at ZFM Power Country Radio 16 and the Hume Travel Network. 21 minutes to the hour of 6, Tuesday afternoon drive time. Brent Stevens with you.

0: might not have heard about MDT, but it's all around us. It's in neighbourhoods where you least expect it.
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by a group called Human League. 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You're with ZFM, Power Country, Radio 16 and the Hume Travel Network. Join us from midnight tonight. Sean Eisen's in the chair to take you through the early hours of Wednesday morning. Of course, midnight till 3, Country Overnight. Great show. And hi to Sean. Hope you're having a great sleep. He'll be up soon. Yeah. Well, that's me for this, Tuesday. I'll be back at 3 o'clock tomorrow afternoon for our Wednesday edition of Drive Time. Till then, have a safe Wednesday, won't you? Look after each other, but more importantly, look after yourself. Here's a classic from Perry Como and Catch a Falling Star. Good afternoon, everyone.

people and places as we'd like them to be. But you know what truth is? It's that little baby you're holding, and it's that man you fought with this morning, the same one you're going to make love with tonight.

0: you aware of any challenges a truck driver faces when on the road?
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0: Okay, Sam, can you see anyone in your mirrors?
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0: Can you see anyone in front of the truck?
1: No, I can't see anyone.
0: So you're feeling confident you would be all clear for driving?
1: Yep, good to go.
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2: Oh, no way.
1: Oh, wow.
2: That is insane.
1: I was 100% sure that there was no one there.
3: I checked my mirrors and there was no one.
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0: From Feature Story News in New Delhi, I'm Ishan Garg. 37 people are now confirmed to have died and more than 470 people have been injured after an earthquake hit the Philippines. According to the local disaster agency, rescue operations are still underway in Mindanao, the Philippines' main southern island. Rebecca Bundon reports.
1: Rescue crews are continuing to search for survivors after a powerful earthquake struck the southern Philippines. The 7.8 magnitude quake caused buildings to collapse, triggered landslides.

0: President Xi Jinping's first overseas trip this year and his first to North Korea in 7 years is significant. President Xi says that the relationship between China and North Korea stands at a new historical starting point, and both leaders have agreed to strengthen high-level exchanges, deepen strategic communication, and expand practical cooperation. North Korean state media did not mention whether the leaders discussed Pyongyang's nuclear weapons program or relations with the United States. China is Pyongyang's most important ally, and North Korea's economy depends heavily on China. Analysts say that one of the goals of this trip is President Xi reasserting his influence over a partner that has grown closer to Russia since its invasion of Ukraine, with Pyongyang providing troops to Moscow in the war. Laura Westbrook, Hong Kong.
1: A federal judge has blocked President Trump's policy of imposing a $100,000 fee for H-1B visas, which are used to bring highly skilled workers to the United States.
2: The judge in the case ruled that the $100,000 fee was equivalent to a tax and therefore needs congressional approval. President Trump had imposed the fee through an executive order claiming the H-1B visa program had been abused for years and that there are plenty of qualified Americans to take the jobs. An estimated 730,000 H-1B visa holders work in the United States. The vast majority hail from India and work in the tech sector. The White House says it will appeal the decision. Tony Waterman, Washington.
3: With FSN Spotlight, I'm Simon Marks, looking today in more detail at the situation in the Middle East and the question of whether there is a growing schism between President Donald Trump and Israeli Prime Minister Benjamin Netanyahu. We had already heard reports of tense, angry phone calls between the two of them before the tit-for-tat military action that took place between Israel and Iran over the weekend. Now the U.S. leader says he believes Israel and Iran want to re-establish a ceasefire, but Mark Sievers, former U.S. ambassador to Oman, says it's very difficult to get a clear read on exactly what is going on between Washington and Tel Aviv.
4: There is so much spin and disinformation and deliberate misleading in the media that it's really hard to tell where the reality lies, especially in that kind of key relationship between President Trump and Prime Minister Netanyahu. But clearly at this point they seem to be headed somewhat in different directions. Part of that is over Lebanon and how to keep Lebanon separate from the Gulf issue. And it may be some Israeli concern as well about where the United States is going in terms of the negotiations with Iran, but I don't really know that that's the case.
3: And President Trump said on Monday that he believes the ceasefire extension between the U.S. and Iran could now advance quickly, although he has said that before. With FSN Spotlight, I'm Simon Marks.
1: 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Ishan Garg.

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1: Throughout history, there have been many songs written about the Eternal Triangle. This next one tells the story of a Mr. Grayson, a beautiful woman, and a condemned man named Tom Dooley. When the sun rises tomorrow...

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Deakin Village has 15 units and is located in Gooda and Tawney Street, Tongala. For further information or to arrange an inspection, contact Jean Courtney or Sarah T at 18 Purdy Street, Tongala, or phone them on 03 5859 0800 or give them an email at tacs@tongalas.own.net.au. 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
1: Donnybrook with you on GBHFM, and with me in the studio, I've got a couple of very special guests. Now, they're former members of Channel 9's cricket commentary team, who, as we all know, were boned by Channel 9 for the summer and replaced by the 12th man. So, what are the boys doing in their downtime? They've recorded a song, their very own version of the 12th man's big hit from 1991, Marvellous. And they're here to have a quick chat about it. Welcome to GBHFM, Richie Beno, Bill Laurie and Ian Chappell.
2: Yeah, Donnie, what's up?
3: Word up, Donnie.
1: Richie, first of all, the boning. It must have been a real disappointment.
2: Ah, that is for shizzle, manizzle. We're all mad pissed off about it, dude.
1: So tell me about this song. Why did you choose Marvellous?
2: Well, this mofo Birmingham has been dissing the commentary team for years with his records, so me and the boys thought it was time for a little payback.
3: Yeah, word.
4: Damn straight.
1: Well, we might give it a run right now. Do you want to introduce it, Richie?
2: Sweet as, Donnie, and I'd like to give a shout-out to all the homos out there
1: I think you mean homies.
2: Yo, homies, my bad. A big shout-out to all the homies out there. Hope you dig the crispy new sound of Richie and Du Bois. This is Marvellous.

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That's more for short. And they're a marvelous crowd, the Victorians. Come on, you badass dudes, let's get it on. We're the commentary team and when we call the game, it's marvelous.

0: 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It really is. 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You know, every summer night when the head hits the pillow, I drift off to sleep and I dream about leather.
1: What?
0: And Willow Bill and Porter and Bernie and Tom.

0: Hard wig out now, Rich.
1: Hey. Come on, Rich, we'll get you through it.
0: Ah, gee. We know it's hard, but you can do it.
1: Ah, thanks a lot, homie. Think I'm okay. I'll live another day to say what a marvelous stroke. What a marvelous knock.
0: And what a marvelous throw.
2: That's a marvelous ball, baby.
1: Yo, dudes, it's cricket time. We're the commentary team, and we reckon everything's marvelous. You digging this, Capelli?
2: I'm down with the bridge.
1: Yes, it's marvelous. What about you, Tubby?
0: Watch it.

0: It really is a marvelous effort, that. My name is Richie, and I'm the king. I'm the king commentator, I'm the number one thing, but I'm a rapper too. I love a skanky hoe, and that's why they call me a badass mofo. And I feel a solo coming on, dude.
1: Oh, horns up!
2: That's some gnarly guitar, Rich.
0: Sweet ass, man. What a marvelous match!
2: This is a marvelous pitch.
1: Oh, what a marvelous game!
0: Come on, I want to hear everybody. Let's kick some butt here. We're the commentary team, and when we call the game, it's marvelous.
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4: 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Terrorist organisations pretending to be charities is a long-standing tactic used to con people out of their money and fund terrorist activity. 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Intentionally donating to a terrorist organisation is an offence under Australian law that carries a maximum penalty of 25 years imprisonment. If you suspect a charity or a humanitarian group asking for donations,

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1: 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You may think it doesn't matter, but every bit of litter gets noticed. 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Put it in the bin.
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0: Back in 1849, a Victorian barley farmer began brewing his own beer in a small wooden shack at the back of his farm. For 15 years he toiled with barley, hops and yeast, trying to ferment that perfect brew. But he never got it right. And then he died. So we bought up the land in Pyramid Hill at a very cheap price and built a magnificent pub. And today that's the very same pub that brings you great hospitality along with that glorious Carlton Draft. What a lovely story. Good friends and good company. You'll find it all at the Victoria Hotel, Pyramid Hill.
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1: Hi, this is Anne Kirkpatrick, and as you know, January is country music time. 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

0: Hartwig's Spare Parts stock the largest range of heavy truck spare parts outside the metropolitan area, with spares for all models including Western Star, Sterling, Freightliner, Mercedes-Benz and Nissan UD trucks. Hartwig's also stock a huge range of driveline parts to suit all American models as well as Caterpillar, Cummins and Detroit. Open Monday to Friday, 7:30 till 7 p.m. and Saturdays, 8 till 3 p.m. That's Hartwig's Spare Parts, 320 Midland Highway on the Benalla Road, Shepparton, or phone 5820 7800. That's 5820 7800.
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0: Another opening, another show. 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

Hi, this is Lee Kernighan here, and we're all heading for the mighty Tamworth Country Music Festival. It's on for 10 days, climaxing with the Country Music Awards of Australia. Hope to see you there.

might know of the original sin. You might know how to play with fire.

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5: This is Sean Eisen with you, and I'm spinning only the best music from, well, I don't know, the 60s, 70s, 80s and all that. I don't know, I picked all this music carefully so that it's only the best. And here's a story of a relationship. It's called The 12 Days of Christmas. December 14, my dearest darling John, whoever in the world would dream of getting a real partridge in a pear tree? How can I ever express my pleasure? Thank you 100 times for thinking of me in this way. And December 15th, dearest John, today the postman brought your special gift. Just imagine, 2 turtle doves, I'm just delighted at your very thoughtful gift. They are just adorable. All my love, Agnes. And December 16th, dear John, oh, aren't you the extravagant one? Now I must protest. I don't deserve such generosity. 3 French hens, they are just darling. But I must insist, you've been too kind. All my love, Agnes. December 17th, dear John, today the postman delivered 4 calling birds. Now really, they are beautiful, but don't you think enough is enough? You are being far too romantic. December 18th, dearest John, what a surprise. Today the postman delivered 5 golden rings, 1 for every finger. You're just impossible, but I love it. Frankly, all those birds squawking were beginning to get on my nerves. December 19. Dear John, when I opened the door today, there were actually 6 geese laying on my front steps. So you're back to the birds again, huh? These geese are huge. Where will I ever keep them? The neighbours are complaining and I can't sleep through the racket. Please stop. Cordially, Agnes. December 20th. John, what's with you and those freaking birds? 7 swans are swimming? What kind of a damn joke is this? There's bird crap all over the house and they never stop the racket. I can't sleep at night and I'm a nervous wreck. It's not funny, so stop those freaking birds. December 21. Okay, Buster, I think I prefer the birds, but what the hell am I going to do with 8 maids and milking? It's not enough with all those birds and 8 maids are milking, but they had to bring their damn cows. There is manure all over the lawn and I can't move in my own house. Just lay off me, smart ass, Agnes. December 22. Hey, what are you, some kind of satyr?

0: Now there's nine pipers playing, and Christ do they play. They've never stopped chasing those maids since they got here yesterday morning. The cows are getting upset, and they're stepping all over those screeching birds. What am I going to do? The neighbours have started a petition to evict me. You'll get yours, Agnes. December 23, you rotten man. Now there's 10 ladies dancing. I don't know why I call those sluts ladies. They've been bawling those pipers all night long. Now the cows can't sleep, and they've got diarrhea. My living room is a river of poo. The Commissioner of Buildings has subpoenaed me to give cause why the building shouldn't be condemned. I'm calling the police on you, Agnes. December 24, listen, what's with those 11 lords a-leaping on those maids and ladies? Some of those broads will never walk again. Those pipers ran through the maids and have been doing it with the cows as well. All 23 of the birds are dead. They've been trampled to death. I hope you're satisfied, you rotten, vicious swine. Your sworn enemy, Agnes. December 25, dear sir, this is to acknowledge your latest gift of 12 fiddlers fiddling, which you have seen fit to inflict on our client, Miss Agnes McHolstein. The destruction, of course, was total. All correspondence should come to our attention. If you should attempt to reach Miss McHolstein at Happydale Sanitarium, the attendants have been instructed to shoot you on sight. With this letter, please find attached a warrant for your arrest. Cordially, Law Officers of Badger, Bender and Clo.
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0: Hi, Sean Eisen with you. Be right back in a couple of ticks, a couple of shakes. Not the bad ticks, the biting ticks, the good ticks, ticks of a clock.
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0: Cheek. Honk. I lost my truck horn sound effect here, so that'll have to do. This is Sean Eisen with you on Overnight Country. Think I can do better. Honk. How's that sound?
5: Hi, Warren H. Williams here. I hope you're enjoying my brand new album, Arnamara, which means good country in Western Aranda.

0: The Mercedes-Benz Unimog is being recalled over an issue that could affect the vehicle's lighting system. Only a total of 5 vehicles sold in Australia are affected, and the Mercedes-Benz Unimog recall is being overseen by the ACCC. The ACCC advising that the main cabin power supply cable connections may not have been tensioned correctly during production. This may result in a loss of power to the cabin and the failure of various systems, including lights, and this could cause a hazard to the vehicle occupants and other road users. Letters will be sent to owners of affected vehicles by Mercedes-Benz.
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0: Just poor people, that's all we were, trying to make a living out of black land dirt. 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
1: Mama!

0: Thanks for joining me tonight on Australia's number one overnight program. I'll be back with you in a few ticks. Hartwig's Spare Parts stock the largest range of heavy truck spare parts outside the metropolitan area, with spares for all models including Western Star, Sterling, Freightliner, Mercedes-Benz and Nissan UD trucks. 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Open Monday to Friday 7:30 till 7 p.m. and Saturdays 8 till 3 p.m. That's Hartwig's Spare Parts, just off the Hume Highway at the Thaguna exit on the north side of Albury, or phone 6049 6000. 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
0: 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You're tuned into Australia's highest rating overnight program with Sean Eisen. Here's the ultimate radio song. This is The Buggles with Video Killed the Radio Star. We're still here.

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0: That was Mark Barnhill with Dodge Ram Truck. Hi, thanks for tuning in. I hope you're enjoying the tunes as much as I am tonight. More coming up after this.
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0: How are you tonight? This is Sean Eisen, spinning the discs until 4 a.m. Here's the man himself, Meatloaf, with a Bat Out of Hell.

0: I drive a lot of cars, but sometimes something special comes along. Few cars are as stunning as the Corvette Stingray. It's a real head-turner. Note to self, though, don't buy this car unless you want to be the center of attention. We drove it around for the long weekend, and people stared everywhere we went. Others came up and just wanted to have a chat about it. If the stunning design doesn't engage you, the sound of the 6.2-liter V8 definitely will. Its exhaust burble is music to the ears. It's also exceptionally fast. Much faster than we want to explore on a double demerit weekend. However, for all its performance, it will happily potter around town without fuss. For a two-door sports car, it's relatively spacious and has a few practical features, like a removable roof and a place to store it in the rear boot. There's a slot for the phone between the seats and out of the way. The most practical feature is the ability to raise the suspension 30mm to negotiate speed bumps and gutters with ease. I have to say I have a huge smile on my face every time I drive the Corvette. It's full of personality and it's great knowing that sports cars like the Corvette Stingray are still available. This is Motoring Minute, I'm Brianna Fraser.
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0: If you've just tuned in, this is Overnight Country with Sean Eisen. I'll be back after these messages.
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0: 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Hi, Sean Eisen here, just tucking into the late night sandwiches and the 50th cup of coffee with you on Overnight Country. We're talking about blonde jokes, very popular, the old blonde jokes. I'm just going to start you off with some here. How do you sink a submarine full of blondes? Knock on the door. Why does a blonde only change her baby's nappies every month? The instructions say good for up to 20 pounds. What stops then goes, a blonde at a blinking yellow light. What's 5 miles long and has an IQ of 40? A blonde parade. What is the blonde's highest ambition in life? They want to be like Vanna White and learn the alphabet. What are the 6 worst years in a blonde's life? Third grade. What do UFOs and smart blondes have in common? You keep hearing about them, but never see any. How do you keep a blonde busy all day? Put her in a round room and tell her to sit in the corner. What do you do when a blonde throws a pin at you? Run. She's got a hand grenade in her mouth. And a very good morning to our local listeners on the Power Country Network on Lockington FM 88. This is Sean Eisen on Australia's highest rating late night radio show, bringing you the best music overnight. I'll be back after these messages.
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4: 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You may hear it over the radio if a bushfire is in your area. 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Listen for a siren, but don't wait for one. If you do nothing until a bushfire is on top of you, you may die. 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
0: 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For more information or to book a table at the cafe, call 03 5794 2555. That's 03 5794 2555. Hartwig Spare Parts stock the largest range of heavy truck spare parts outside the metropolitan area, with spares for all models including Western Star, Sterling, Freightliner, Mercedes-Benz and Nissan UD trucks. Hartwig's also stock a huge range of driveline parts to suit all American models, as well as Caterpillar, Cummins and Detroit. Open Monday to Friday, 7:30 till 7 p.m. and Saturdays 8 till 3 p.m. That's Hartwig's Spare Parts, 266 Hammond Avenue, Wagga, or phone 6937 8500. That's 6937 8500. Thanks for listening. 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

0: Try is a song that I wrote with Drew McAllister and Tamara Stewart. And apparently I always try. Well, that's what I always say whenever anybody gives me a compliment. I was talking with Rod, my producer, one day about the upcoming album, this album, and he said that the songs I'd already shown him were really good. And I said to him, "Well, I try." And Rod said, "Well, why don't you go write that song? You always say that you try," which I do. So I did. I took the idea to a co-writing session with Tamara and Drew. And on a balcony in the Blue Mountains, we came up with Try.
1: 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The investment will see the two groups working together on new technologies and supply cooperation. It also gives Volkswagen Truck and Bus its long-sought-after presence in North America. Troy Clark, President and CEO of Navistar, telling CNBC there were positives for both companies.
2: "We're participating in an industry where in the next 20 years will be tremendous change. This gives us the opportunity to collaborate on technology and economies of scale that are necessary for our company at this time."
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0: This track is for a lovely couple, Gabriel and Jonah. 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

0: That was Roger Bergen and Jackie Newton with a song called Truck Driver. This is Overnight Country with Sean Eisen. Now we'd better pay some bills, I think.
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0: 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How are you tonight? This is Sean Eisen spinning the discs until 4 a.m.

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Hi, thanks for joining me. This is Sean Eisen, and a big hello to everyone out there listening on the road. Please drive safe, and let's see if I can help you get where you're heading.

0: Workers from the City of Darwin have received extensive training in maintaining and servicing hybrid vehicles. The council first embraced hybrid truck technology nearly a decade ago, and now, as more Hino hybrids join the fleet, the truck company has upped local training operations in the top end. Hino tell us the training included taking council workers through a diagnostics and product familiarisation course that focused on the hybrid battery unit. City of Darwin fleet manager Peter Newcomb said the training was very interesting and informative, especially as the city is about to add more new hybrid trucks to its fleet. He said the hybrids are saving ratepayers as much as 15% on truck fuel bills.
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So this song is for Landon and Sophia. Hello, thanks for calling in. How are you? This track's for you.

0: Hey, g'day to everyone out there on the road tonight. 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
0: Don't touch that dial. I hate it when people say that. This is Sean Eisen with you until 4 a.m. This is the Fine Young Cannibals with Good Thing, which of course was from the film Tin Man. It apparently was launched, the album, The Raw and the Cooked, and didn't do so well, but then when it was featured in the film Tin Man, it took off big time.

0: Toyota RAV4 has been an outstanding sales success over the years, and now, since 2019, with the addition of the all-wheel drive hybrid version, it seems to tap into a growing market segment. We drove the GXL hybrid all-wheel drive version that combines a 2.5-litre Atkinson cycle four-cylinder petrol engine with electric motor generator that drives through a six-step CVT. It provides the most powerful drivetrain in the range and combined maximum outputs of 160 kilowatts. The all-wheel drive system is provided by electric assistance to the rear wheels when necessary. Fuel economy is excellent, as you'd expect, at about 4.8 litres per 100 k's. 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Features include an advanced multimedia system with steering wheel controls, full Bluetooth connectivity, Apple CarPlay and Android Auto, digital radio, satellite navigation, wireless phone charging and voice recognition. The Hybrid GXL all-wheel drive is priced from around $42,900 plus the usual costs. I'm Rob Fraser.
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0: This is Sean Eisen on Australia's highest rating late night radio show, bringing you the best music overnight. I'll be back after these messages.
1: 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Back in 1849, a Victorian barley farmer began brewing his own beer in a small wooden shack at the back of his farm. 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
0: Don't touch that dial. I hate it when people say that. This is Sean Eisen with you until 4 a.m. Two men are sitting next to each other in an Irish-style pub in New York City, and they both order pints of Guinness. One of them turns to the other and says, "So where are you from then?" He says, "I'm from Ireland." The other one says, "Me too, I'll drink to that." And they both finish their pints and order two more. The guy says, "Where in Ireland are you from?" He says, "Dublin." The guy says, "Me too. I'll drink to that." So they both finish their pints and order two more. The guy says, "Where in Dublin are you from?" He says, "The east side." The guy says, "The east side? Me too. What a coincidence. I'll drink to that." They both finish their pints and order two more. The guy says, "Where on the east side are you from?" He says, "McDonough Street." "Me too," the guy says. "This is incredible. I'll drink to that." As the bartender pours them another two pints, another customer at the bar says to him, "That's amazing. I can't believe they're from the same street in Dublin. What's going on?" And the bartender laughs and says, "Oh, it's nothing amazing. It's just the Ferguson twins getting sloshed again." A very good morning to our local listeners on Holbrook FM 88 at Holbrook and Wentanong. Okay, time to pay some bills. I'll be back with you in a few moments.
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6: G'day, this is Colin Buchanan. You know, we're all heading for the mighty Tamworth Country Music Festival. It's on for 10 days, climaxing with the Country Music Awards of Australia. Hope to see you there.
0: Toot. Toot. Honk. I lost my truck horn sound effect here, so that'll have to do. This is Sean Eisen with you on Overnight Country. Think I can do better. Honk. How's that sound?
7: Hey, everybody, it's Jennifer Nettles, and here's my latest single, Me Without You.

0: The Australian Trucking Association has told the National Transport Commission that it should push for the abolition of heavy vehicle registration labels. The calls come in an ATA submission to the NTC in regards to the review of the PAYGO system for setting truck and bus charges. Western Australia recently removed the requirement for trucks to have registration labels, saying the move would save time and money for operators in that state. And the ATA Chief Executive, Christopher Mellum, agrees. He says operators should be allowed to pay their registration charges monthly, as this will help operators reduce the cash flow burden of high charges.
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And that was Love and Theft, with Girls Look Hot in Trucks. Oh, and don't they? This song's for Anthony and Brooke. How you going?

0: Hi, thanks for tuning in. I hope you're enjoying the tunes as much as I am tonight. More coming up after this.
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0: Thanks for joining me, Sean Eisen, tonight. A lot of great music coming up.
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0: Nissan has continued its successful Warrior-branded models with a modified Patrol four-wheel drive wagon. The Patrol Warrior has a number of functional and cosmetic improvements which serve to enhance both on-road and off-road dynamics. Upgrades include a new front bumper assembly and heavy-duty bash plate, bespoke tow bar with recovery points, bimodal exhaust, and a number of black body enhancements. The vehicle is raised by 50mm, the combination of suspension lift and larger wheel-tyre combination. The Patrol Warrior comes with the same 5.6-litre V8 engine that has more than ample power and torque. This combines with a 7-speed sports automatic transmission and a sophisticated 4-wheel drive system. I took the Warrior on some forest trails, dirt road and on the beach. The combination of revised suspension and V8 motor made the beach driving ridiculously easy. Inside, it's a little dated and missing some common features, but it's awesome off-road and pleasant to drive. One downside, though, is that the V8 can get pretty thirsty. The Nissan Patrol Warrior is priced from a little over $101,000 plus the usual costs. This is a Motoring Minute. I'm Rob Fraser.
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I think that if you're a busy person, like I am, but you, no matter what you do for a living, look, we're all busy, right? And we all do things. I mean, if you're a mother of three, you're busy. You know, if that's what your life is, or if you're in the corporate world, or if you're doing what I do, if you're gone a lot, or if you do what you guys do, I think that there is a common emotion with people that are driven and that are busy a lot to think that they may be missing something in their life. You know, maybe they're in being busy and in keeping the gas pedal down and being creative and dreaming a lot and chasing certain things that's associated with that dream. I think there is an emotion and a spot in somebody's heart and soul where they wonder if there's something else out there. And I was talking to Mac McAnally on the phone one day, and it was just one of those days for me, you know. And I was trying to balance two or three things, and we were actually talking about setting up a time where he and I could get together. Mac and I have written a couple of songs together, but we've never been in the same room, believe it or not. And but he asked me, he could tell something was bothering me. And I told him, I said, Mac, I said, I'm so busy at this moment that I don't feel like I'm living my life. I just feel like I exist in it. I said, that's got to change. I mean, you know, I've got to find a way to not just exist in my life, but I got to find a way to live it, you know, too. And I got to find a way to live it. And he goes, as Matt can do, he goes, will you call me back in a few minutes? And I said, sure, Mac, I'll call you back in a few minutes. And when I called him back, he already had a groove to that conversation on guitar, you know. And we sat there and started talking about that emotion and talking about, should we let the Nationals find us, get past us? Probably should. If y'all want this audio. I'm letting it, are y'all drinking at least? You know, I got all this stuff. Something happened out there. Fire department. Is that good, everybody? You think? Think it's good? Okay. So, Mac and I sat on the phone for a little while talking about that emotion, about that idea, and about how, you know, we're both very appreciative and we wouldn't change what we do for anything. But it's just the idea and the emotion of, you know, is there anything that I've missed in my life by just being busy? And did we pay attention to things that may have needed paying attention to that we let slip through our hands? And being able to look in the mirror and in the middle of dreaming your dream, in the middle of working very hard, what about that can you correct and what can you hang on to and make better? And that's the emotion of the song that I wrote with Mac McAnally called Must Be Something I Missed. And I wish I could sit here in front of you and tell you that I had everything to do with this melody, but you know as soon as you hear it that I had nothing to do with it. So...

0: finalists for this year's Australian Trucking Association National Trucking Industry Awards have been named. The awards will be handed out in June at a gala dinner on the Gold Coast, and all the finalists are worthy of recognition. That's according to ATA Chief Executive Christopher Mellum. You can check out all the finalists now on the Behind the Wheel website. Meantime, Iveco has a new dealership in Perth. AV Truck Services has been welcomed to the Iveco dealer network after the existing Perth Metro dealership decided to move away from commercial vehicles. And Iveco tell us that during the handover, there shouldn't be any major disruption to services.
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Of course, a group called the Escape Club Band, Wild Wild West. Good afternoon. Welcome. It's Wednesday afternoon. It's drive time. Brent Stevens with you right through until 6 o'clock tonight. Hope you're having a great afternoon wherever you are, whatever you're doing. We awoke to the sad news this morning of the death, which we will feature in the final hour, of the great Peebo Bryson. He passed away yesterday, the 2nd of June, at the age of 75. We'll be featuring his music in the final hour. 5 minutes past 3, let's get this hour going, and here's our Status Quo.

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3: Following these simple rules will make using roundabouts easier. The roundabout sign means slow down and prepare to give way. So as you're approaching a roundabout, you must slow down and if necessary stop and give way to traffic already on the roundabout. When there is a safe gap in the traffic, enter the roundabout. You must also indicate left when exiting. Remember, slow down and give way to traffic already on the roundabout. The road is there to share.
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0: 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You'll see at a glance where something is grown, produced, made or packed. And a bar chart will show you its percentage of Australian ingredients. 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
1: School zones. Drivers must obey the school zone speed limit of 40 kilometres per hour between the school zone and end school zone signs. The school zone speed limit applies on New South Wales government school days and during the times on the school zone sign. School zone hours are normally 8 a.m. until 9:30 a.m. and then 2:30 p.m. until 4 p.m. School zones are enforceable on all New South Wales government school days. These include pupil free days and on the days when non-government schools may or may not be in operation.

0: Yes, do you see what I see? Of course, the great Hunters and Collectors. That's their edited version. You're with ZFM, Power Country Radio 16 and the Hume Travel Network.
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0: Weather. Time to have a look at the all-important weather for tomorrow. Of course, tomorrow being Thursday, the fourth day of the month of June, thanks to the Bureau of Meteorology. Starting off in Perth, sunny tomorrow and 19. Adelaide, showers easing and 15. For Melbourne, rain and 14. Hobart, rain also and 13. Looking at our nation's capital, showers in Canberra tomorrow and a cool 11 degrees. Sydney, a shower or two, 19. Shower or two for Newcastle, 19. Heading towards Queensland, Brisbane, sunny and 22. Darwin, mostly sunny, 31. And finally for Alice Springs, sunny tomorrow and 20. 21 degrees. You're with ZFM, Power Country, Radio 16 and the Hume Travel Network. As we usually do at this time, let's say hi to all of our emergency services, our police, ambulance, fire, as well as our doctors and nurses, staff and residents in all nursing homes, and everyone listening wherever you are, whatever you are doing. Thank you for having us on our feature for this hour coming up. A gentleman would have been celebrating 79 years today. English-born Australian pop guitarist, songwriter and producer, a great band he was, Australian band he was with. Tell you a bit more about that in just a moment. Coming up, we've got Loretta Lynn.

They were looking for an Echo Australian group called Old 55, and before that, a classic from Loretta Lynn and the Coal Miner's Daughter. You're with ZFM, Power Country Radio 16 and the Hume Travel Network, 23 minutes past the hour of 3. Let's have a look who our feature is for this hour. Would have been celebrating 79 years today. It would have been the birthday of Clive Shakespeare. He was born Clive Richard Shakespeare on this day, the 3rd of June 1947. Born in Southampton in England. Passed away on the 15th of February 2012 at the age of 64 in Sydney. Of course, English-born Australian pop guitarist, songwriter and producer. Co-founder of the pop group we're going to feature this hour, Australia's Own Sherbet, which had commercial success during the 1970s, including their number one single, Summer Love, in 1975. Of course, they had some great hits, including Cassandra, Silvery Moon, as well as many, many more. He was diagnosed with prostate cancer in 2002 and died of the disease, as I said, in 2012 at the age of 64. Their biggest hit was this. It was an anthem for the Australian cricket. Of course, here's Sherbet and how's that?

0: what a great Australian group celebrating what would have been the 79th birthday today of Clive Shakespeare. He, of course, passed away on the 15th of February 2012. Great group. You're with ZFM, Power Country, Radio 16 and the Hume Travel Network. We've got a great female, very big female artist coming up for a feature in the next hour. So settle back. It's approaching 20 minutes to the hour of 4, Wednesday afternoon drive time. Brent Stevens with you.
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0: a little bit different, of course. Sweet Dreams Made of This made big during the 50s, of course. That was a updated version by, believe it or not, Marilyn Manson. Yeah, it said something a little bit different. You're with ZFM, Power Country Radio 16 and the Hume Travel Network. 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
1: Behindthewheel.com.au. Australia's love affair with the car is showing no signs of abating whatsoever. And that's despite many other sectors of the economy reporting slow going. In March, over 97,000 cars found new homes, and that was a nearly 4% increase on March last year. Not surprisingly, Toyota came out on top. They sold over 18,000 vehicles in the month. Holden followed, cracking 10,000 sales, and Mazda was certainly snapping at their heels. A couple of the other individual highlights include another great month for Hyundai. They sold 9.5% more cars than they did in March last year, and Chrysler Australia sold nearly 1,800 vehicles, but the impressive thing out of that is that's a near 70% increase on March last year. They're doing well. And speaking of car sales, a 22-year-old white Volkswagen Golf with nearly 200,000 Ks on the clock is selling on eBay for $13,000. That is a lot of money for an old Volkswagen. That's about 200 times more than what it would be worth if it didn't have a famous former owner. The Golf once belonged to German Chancellor Angela Merkel. So far, it's proving popular. There have been over 150 bids. So there is one celebrity-owned car that is getting a return on eBay. We'll keep our eye on it.
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for Australian music, the great AC/DC and TNT. Good afternoon. Welcome to the second hour, the middle hour of our Wednesday edition of Drive Time. Brent Stevens with you right through until 6 o'clock tonight. 4 minutes past four. Let's have some more Australian music. Different. Here's Russell Morris. This is called Rachel.

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6: Pop those down there. 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
1: Weather. Time to have a look at the all-important weather for tomorrow. Of course, tomorrow being Thursday, the fourth day of the month of June, thanks to the Bureau of Meteorology. Starting off in Perth, sunny tomorrow and 19. Adelaide, showers easing and 15. Melbourne, rain and 14. Hobart, rain also and 13. Looking at our nation's capital, showers in Canberra tomorrow, cool 11 degrees. Sydney, a shower or two, 19. Shower or two for Newcastle, 19. Heading towards Queensland, Brisbane, sunny and 22. Darwin, mostly sunny and 31. And finally for Alice Springs, sunny tomorrow and 21 degrees. 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Coming up, we have a great feature, a woman celebrating 76 years today. American-British singer, bass guitarist, songwriter and actress. You'll know her as soon as I say. You're with ZFM, Power Country, Radio 16 and the Hume Travel Network. We're going to go back to the 70s and 80s now. Here's a group called Racy and Lay Your Love on Me.

0: That, of course, the Highwaymen, a great country supergroup, and that's called Silver Stallion. More great music coming up every day right here on ZFM, Power Country Radio 16 and the Hume Travel Network. 23 minutes past the hour of 4. 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
1: Happy birthday to you. Happy birthday to you. Happy birthday.
0: Of course, celebrating 76 years today. Happy birthday, Susie Quattro. She was born Susan K. Quattro on this day, the 3rd of June, 1950, born in Detroit in Michigan. Of course, American-British singer, bass player, bass guitarist, songwriter and actress of the 70s, scored a string of singles and found success in Europe and Australia, both with both Can the Can in 1973 and Devil Gate Drive in 1974, reaching number one in several countries. Of course, she had other hits including with 48 Crash, Daytona Demon, The Wild One and Your Mama Won't Like Me, also charted highly overseas. Of course, she was also an actress in The Happy Days with, of course, taking the role of Leather Tuscadero. She also had a duet with Smokies lead singer Chris Norman, the track called Stumbling In. What a great track. We're going to start with Can the Can. Here is Susie Quattro.

0: Yeah, Stumbling In, of course, the great voice of course, Susie Quattro. They're teaming up with Chris Norman, of course, the lead singer from the group Smokey. Let's have a look who else is having a birthday on this day, June 3. We have Billy Powell from Lynyrd Skynyrd, Boots Randolph, Brian Conham from Pseudo Echo, Clive Shakespeare we did in the first hour from Sherbet, Curtis Mayfield from Curtis Mayfield and the Impressions, Dakota Staton, Dan Hill, Dave Gleason from the Screaming Jets, David Cole from CNC Music Factory, Denise Williams, Eddie Holman, Ian Hunter from Matt the Hooper. We also have Jimmy Rogers, the blues artist, Michael Clark from the Birds, Mickey Finn from T-Rex, Susie Quattro we just did, and finally Tim Watson from Taxi Ride. And if you're having a birthday on, of course, this Tuesday, hope you're having a great birthday. Many happy returns from the staff and listeners here at ZFM Power Country Radio 16 and the Hume Travel Network. Just letting you know, starting at midnight on Friday morning, double demerits for New South Wales for the June long weekend, the King's birthday, from 1 minute past 12 on Friday morning right through until midnight Monday night, the 8th of June, double demerits. I see, just listen to the wires, how's this? A bloke in Queensland is suing the government because he can't have Vegemite, believe it or not, in his cell. He says that it's a human rights matter. Apparently he's in jail for murdering a young lady. So, not saying a thing. You're with ZFM Power Country Radio 16 and the Hume Travel Network, 19 minutes to the 5.
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0: Yes, a track originally by, of course, the one and only Roy Orbison. That's Tom Jones and Pretty Woman. 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
2: It's week 2 with the Isuzu MUX, and let's talk about safety, because that's a topic on every mum's mind. With a 5-star NCAP safety rating, the MUX has a good base to work from. All models have a complete list of safety features as standard, and that's good news if buyers are looking for the bargain models. Some of the key features I appreciate include full-side curtain airbags, keeping the little ones safe in the second seat row, 3-point seat belts for all the seats along with a safety alert if they aren't used, see-through surround cameras so that I don't scratch the side of the car in car parks, blind spot warning in case I miss a car when changing lanes, driver attention warning for those days after a sleepless night, and rear cross traffic alert and braking, ideal for when I'm backing out of a car park or driveway. Keeping our precious bub safe is key to buying decisions for family cars. Alongside those more recognised safety features, little things such as auto wipers and headlights help with keeping you focused on driving. Other comfort features like cup and bottle holders, wireless smartphone connectivity, and decent interior lighting all add to making the MUX easy to live with daily. 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
3: 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Obey the signs and signals at level crossings.
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That, of course, great group, Frankie Goes to Hollywood, around in the 1980s, and Relax, Don't Do It When You Want to Go to It. Yeah, maybe I should take my own advice. 4 minutes past five, welcome to the final hour of this Wednesday edition of Drive Time. Brent Stevens with you. Let's move on to the years, to, I think, about the 2000s, with a great group called Destiny's Child, of course, with Beyoncé. This is called Say Your Name. 4 minutes past five.

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1: Weather. Time to have a look at the weather for the final time. The weather for tomorrow, Thursday, the fourth day of June. Thanks to the Bureau of Meteorology. This is an updated version. We thank them for their support. Starting off in Perth, sunny tomorrow and 19. Adelaide, showers and 15. For Melbourne, rain and 12 degrees. Hobart, rain also and 11. Looking at our nation's capital, showers in Canberra tomorrow, 11. Sydney, possible shower and 19. Newcastle, possible shower in Newcastle, windy and 19. Heading towards Queensland, Brisbane, sunny and 22. Darwin, mostly sunny, 31. And finally, sunny in Alice Springs and 21 degrees. 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Coming up, it was announced this morning, the death, yesterday. At the age of 75, the great Peebo Bryson. He was born Robert Bryson. We'll tell you a bit more about that in just a moment. 16 minutes past five to take us there is Alan Jackson teaming up with George Strait with Designated Drinker.

Campbell teaming up with Bobby Gentry and All I Have to Do is Dream. Before that, Classic Country, Alan Jackson teaming up with George Strait and Designated Drinker. You're with ZFM, Power Country, Radio 16 and the Hume Travel Network. It was announced this morning, the death yesterday at the age of 75 of the one and only Peebo Bryson. He was born Robert Peebo Bryson on the 13th of April 1951, born in Greenville in South Carolina. He passed away yesterday, June 2, 2026, at the age of 75 in Georgia, of course. American singer and songwriter, after collaborating with singers Luther Vandross and Sissy Houston on his debut album called Peebo. He signed to Capitol Records, of course. He later released and collaborated projects, We're the Best of Friends with Natalie Cole and Born to Love with Roberta Flack. The latter he inducted included the hit single, which we'll finish with tonight, of course. Tonight I Celebrate My Love, of course. Did a lot of duets, including such artists as Celine Dion and Regina Bell. Had a solo hit with this one. Here's Peebo Bryson, and if ever you're in my arms again, here is Peebo Bryson.

the sad news yesterday, the death at the age of 75 of course, that great man, Peebo Bryson, died at the age of 75. Another great loss to, of course, the music industry. You're with ZFM Power Country Radio 16 and the Hume Travel Network. Just reminding you, I'm starting at midnight on Friday morning right through until midnight Monday night in New South Wales. Double demerits for the King's Birthday long weekend. Be careful on the roads, won't you? It's 20 minutes to the hour of 6.

I'm talking about. It's a smartphone, dude, I can live without it. 12-hour shifts, gotta stay alert. A cheeky little text, well, it never hurt. A brother got a guest from A to B, and I keep it out of sight so the cops can't see.

0: 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It's in neighbourhoods where you'd least expect it.
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Philip George, great track, I Wish You Were Mine. You're with ZFM Power Country Radio 16 and the Hume Travel Network. Join us after midnight tonight. Sean Eisen's in the chair to take you through the early hours of course, country overnight, midnight till 3 a.m. I can tell you tomorrow night at 6 o'clock, our own Ian Wheeler's back with Broadway. Tomorrow night he's having a look at a production of Fisherman's Friends, the musical. Sounds all right. Well, that's me for this Wednesday. I'll be back tomorrow afternoon, 3 o'clock, with more fun and games we call Drive Time. Till then, have a great Thursday, won't you? Look after each other, but more importantly, look after yourself. Here's a group called Glass Tiger to finish us off. It's called Don't Forget Me When I'm Gone. No, good afternoon, everyone.

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0: in higher ed. Elwaste is one of the largest privately owned waste management companies in rural Victoria, servicing the northern half of the state and southern New South Wales. It is a locally owned and operated business with established depots in Cahuna, Echuca, Mildura and Swan Hill. 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Elwaste always pride themselves in their prompt personalised service, which is second to none. And the attention to innovation and the latest technology ensures that Elwaste will deliver quality services at affordable prices and conduct their business on a 7-day a week basis. Elwaste, phone them today, 5456 2500, for all your domestic recycling.
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0: 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I'm Doc Martin, Maximum Medicine. And you know how I've been moving away from actual techniques of things and diet, and although I love to talk about that and inflammation, and I love bringing people here to talk about consciousness, because to me, and Joseph, who's here with us today, he will tell you it underpins everything. Joseph Selby is, not only is he a deep meditator, and he has lived and breathed Yogananda's teachings, so that makes him as self-realized as a person can be. And he has touched, I'm going to speak for him, he can correct me later, he has touched Source. He knows consciousness. And he's written another book. He is really, really good at putting spirit and physics together. And his newest book is The Miraculous, I'm not saying that right, am I? The Physics of Miraculous Healing. And so we're going to talk about that today, because he talks about everything I love to know. And I'm going to ask him some of the questions, the metaphysical questions that I've been dying to have an answer to. So, Joseph Selby, hey, thank you so much for being here today.
1: Always a pleasure.
0: So, let's dive into your book. And one of the things, the first things you make very clear is miracles are fast. Biochemical explanation for healing plods along. But miracles are boom, and they're changed, boom, and it's done. Tell us a little bit about that.
1: Well, that was the main reason that I chose this subject, as a way of helping people understand their own power to self-heal. That's really the focus of the book, is self-healing rather than being healed from without. Although there are wonderful healers and there are wonderful doctors, most of our ability to heal comes from within ourselves, and comes as the result of our own view of the healing process. I mean, put simply, if you don't believe you can heal from whatever condition you're in, you won't heal. Your belief, the power of your own mind, is that powerful. But I found that because people have a strong belief, faith in science, that if I can introduce you to how physics, especially advanced physics, supports more subtle forms of healing, then you too can cause that more subtle form of healing to take place in your own body, because you can believe it. It allows you to believe it, and that allowing you to believe it makes it possible for you to do it. So let me start.
0: Let me just interrupt for a second. So there are people who think that if it's not scientific and they can't read about it and they cannot fit their own, what they learned in school, they don't recognize what you and I have understood, you more so than I, subtle energies. The unseen world, the workings of your energy field. So does your book help introduce people to those subtle energies?
1: Yes, and gives a foundation in physics to not only the thought that those subtle energies might exist, but that those subtle energies absolutely have to exist in order for the human body to exist at all.
0: So you might, somebody might say, oh, that's woo-woo. Well, actually, woo-woo is happening all the time and can be shown to you by physics.
1: Yes, or at least substantiated by physics.
0: Mm-hmm.
1: And I mean, one of the key things that quantum physics has to teach us is that the physical world is not physical. The physical mm-hmm. world is made of energy. And this became sort of manifested, exploited in an unfortunate way, which is that it's the basis of atomic energy and atomic weapons. Both of those, atomic energy, atomic weapons, are based on the fact that you can convert matter to vast amounts of energy, because there really is no such thing as matter. There really is only energy behaving as matter, or there's energy behaving as waves.
0: So let me just, for my not so smart brain here. So what you're really saying is particle or wave?
1: Yes.
0: When you say matter, so consolidated in a form or, okay, I'm with you.
1: And it's important to just get rid of the notion that there is matter changing into energy. There's just energy behaving like matter. And what I mean by behaving is that it, in a sense, energy is whirling in ultra rapid motion around a point. And that is an atom. So you've got whirling electrons on the outside of the atom. You've got whirling energy in the nucleus of the atom. Neither state is some enduring, lasting, irreducibly tiny bit of matter. All of it is just energy.
0: And so when they talk about the famous experiments, I'm not sure I'm going to remember Heisenberg or somebody else, but anyway, the act of observation captures that energetic or fixes it in time as a particle, as matter.
1: Yes. So it starts to behave like matter when it's observed.
0: So let's
1: when it's not observed, it doesn't behave as matter. It automatically becomes a wave-like state.
0: So let's extrapolate that then to what miraculous healing is all about. Your observation, your intention,

0: both kill you and heal you.
1: So one of my most favorite learnings in my past 15, 20 years of diving into shamanic and esoteric, Frank Fool's Crow, a Lakota Sioux elder, was a renowned magical healer. And he lived in a teepee on the Pine Ridge Reservation, and people would come to him and they would live with him for 4 days. And these were teachings that he had that were documented by a Lutheran minister, Thomas Means, maybe. Well, anyway, and one of the things Thomas said to Frank Fool's Crow is, why do they have to come here for 4 days? You always have them come for 4 days. And like, what, how did that, did you have to warm up to this? Did you have to do rituals to get there? You know, this was, I guess, documented in the 70s, so their language wasn't ours, talking about esoteric stuff. But how come 4 days? And Frank said, and I'm paraphrasing completely, God is ready right now, doesn't take 4 days, but the person has to take 4 days to get to be, and I'm paraphrasing again, believing, receptive, ready to have the miracle.
0: Exactly. Exactly. It's a great example.
1: He's my favorite. I just am in awe of everything he did. But, you know, the person has to shift. And you said something very critical that I see all the time, although not in an esoteric or spiritual way. I have patients who are so resistant to another approach because I have back pain and my mother and father always had back pain. I am never going to be without back pain. Or, oh no, I can't do that. I have this. It's like there's some people have a litany of diagnoses that are like merit badges they got in the Girl Scouts. Mm-hmm. And they're going to hold on to them no matter what. And I sit there and I watch and I think, there's nothing I can do that is going to change this, that is going to heal you. You know, and if you come in with an idea, and I do prescribe medicines. I mean, I'm stuck in that part of medicine. But they'll come and they'll say, medicine never works on me. Oh, I can't take any antibiotic. Meanwhile, they got a raging strep throat, tonsillitis, blah. And so you've got them already absolutely rigid. And I'll sit there and it's a little bit deflating because I know I can do nothing if they can't even hint at a possibility of seeing it differently. That's a hard nut to crack.
0: Yeah, and I imagine those are the days and those are the patients where you wonder if you're in the right place. But I would imagine that you, as a a skillful, subtle physician, see where there are openings and take advantage of them and help.
1: I have a really good story. When I first started, when I came out of residency and moved to South Central Pennsylvania, it was 1999, and I had a guy who was a type 1 diabetic, so he'd been so since 12 or 13, not controlled at all. And I suggested he consider an insulin pump because the finesse of controlling your sugars is unbelievable. And that was back when it would read, you know, give you your dose. Now they've got it so it reads and adjusts the dose all within the machine, like a miracle itself.
0: Yeah.
1: And no, he never did. And it was maybe 8 years down the road. And he came in one time and he said, you know, I think I'm going to try that. I mean, I had been hounding him. I had been hounding him. Well, he got on it, and for the first time,

0: His sugars were controlled for the first time in his whole life, so we're talking 50 years. And he was able to hike without going too low, because it would tell him if he was going too low. And it was like, I was just like, I had lost my faith. Talk about belief. I had thought, oh well, So people do, they can change, might not be in my time frame.
1: But I think the key for your listeners who are probably interested in what they can do to change their beliefs or what they can do to become more effective, they are open to redefining their own beliefs or expanding their own beliefs or deepening their own beliefs about what it takes to heal. And as I said to you, as we began, what I find that understanding the relationship of science to the physical body and physics to the physical body can open that door of belief for significant healing. Now, you still have to do things with that belief. It's not so much in this moment, oh, sure, I believe I can overcome cancer. You have to keep deepening it until that belief becomes an every moment conviction. So you build and deepen your beliefs, but if you can get past thinking it isn't possible, which is what a lot of people are stuck in, particularly when in the more significant kinds of cancer. If you can get past that, then you can open the door for your own ability to heal at a very deep level. And physics is just one door that I try to sort of crack open for people to look into and gain that new belief. There are many doors, but I found physics and science in general to be a avenue of understanding that people are willing to walk. They're willing to think about it. They're willing to, take a fresh look and fresh understanding of their potential for healing from something they already trust to some degree.
0: Is this a good time for you to remind everybody about the hologram and the template?
1: Yes, this is perhaps the most powerful part of the book that I'm talking about, The Physics of Miraculous Healing, is the amazing support that you find in a very frontier, advanced level of physics known as M-theory that more than suggests, outright declares that everything we see, our body, the world around us, every atom, is a holographic projection from a more subtle realm of reality. Now, the astonishing thing, if you're at all familiar with the theories of subtle energy that we get from spiritual traditions is just how close M-theory's statements are to what spiritual teachers and healers have been saying for millennia. That spiritual teachers have been saying, you have an astral body, you have a subtle body that is inextricably interrelated with your physical body, but is existing on a higher level of frequency, a higher level of reality that isn't perceivable through our senses. We can perceive it in many other ways, but our senses won't show us that astral body. We can find it through intuition. We can experience it through subtle feeling. And so people often find it difficult to think it could exist because they can't experience it through their senses. But again, they tend to think science might have an answer, and science at this highest level, M theory, says not only do you have an astral body, but you absolutely have to have an astral body. If you don't have this hologram in what they call the bulk, in this sort of realm of pure energy, if you don't have a hologram, then your physical body would just disappear. And that's really exactly what spiritual teachers and Eastern teachings in general have been saying for a long time, that your physical reality depends on a subtler energy reality, and that in turn depends on an even more subtle reality of thought. So you could think of thought as the hologram. You know, your hologram in the context of physics is an intelligently ordered matrix. And that intelligently ordered matrix then manifests as a energetic version of that matrix, which is what your astral body is, which looks a lot like our physical body, but is pure energy rather than having manifested yet at the level of this physical world. And when it does manifest in the physical realm, then that energy begins to manifest and behave as atoms and molecules, and that's what forms your physical body. But without that matrix of ideas and without that subtle energy level of reality, nothing could exist in this realm. Now, again, many people already have embraced this, but for those who find it still difficult to believe or just outright unable to believe it, it can be very confirming that it could exist if you tune into this M theory, you turn into this level of advanced physics that is, I mean, not very many people know about it in the same way that 70 years ago, not many people knew about quantum physics, even though quantum physics had been discovered decades before that. It takes a long time for these really advanced theories of physics to make their way into mainstream understanding. Mm-hmm. So M theory is been saying what I'm telling you for 20 or 30 years, but it's still slow for the rest of mankind to catch up to the truth of it.
0: So by extension, when we're going to embark on our self-healing, we have to go to the subtle energy realm.
1: Well, we're already in the subtle energy
0: realm. Okay.
1: We're always in it. We're always in that mental realm. But our attention is focused on the physical realm because we're, by necessity, operating in this world through our senses. And because we're operating through our senses, most of the time, we stop being aware of anything more subtle, or if we do encounter intuition or some kind of subtle experience, the tendency is for people to think that that's some expression of the physical and that it's not a separate realm or separate reality at all. What I have found most helpful for people in this process of changing belief, deepening your belief in what you can and can't heal, is to think of yourself, to think of your body as a hybrid car. So hybrid cars, as I imagine everyone knows, will operate as a gas-powered mm-hmm. car and as a battery-powered car. And the amazing engineering that they're able to put into these cars allows the car to switch back and forth or even do both at the same time. So that there are times when, let's say you're going up a hill and you need all the power you can get from your car, it will use its gas engine and its electric motor simultaneously. And that will get you up the hill the quickest. There are other times when it uses only the electric motor, and there are other times when it uses only the gas engine, and it goes back and forth. So we are like that. I'm meaning really just our bodies are like that. That our physical body does behave as a atomic molecular machine. And it's a pretty amazing machine.
0: Mm-hmm.
1: You have in your every cell in your body, you have these ribosomes that create proteins, and those proteins are the building blocks of your cell, and some of the proteins that are made in your cell will be exported out into the bloodstream and distributed throughout the rest of the body as a key ingredient, such as a hormone or neurochemicals that communicate through the nervous system. And all of these molecules exist. They all operate in very, very specific ways. And it's an amazing gas-powered machine that you have, that your body, how it works and performs. But as you mentioned earlier, and the reason why I focused on miraculous healing, is that as amazing as that process is, and as rapid, really, as that process is of creating proteins and keeping your individual cells functioning and those cells contributing to the functioning of all the rest of the body systems that compose the entire body, can't operate quickly enough to explain extraordinarily rapid healing. And there are many cases of extraordinary rapid healing. I'll tell you one of my favorite stories mm-hmm. from the book, which is about a woman named Barbara Kumiski. Now, Barbara was at 16 years of age, diagnosed with multiple sclerosis. And for the next 15 years, she gradually worsened with the ultimate point, which is where this story takes place. She was bedridden or had to be moved around in a wheelchair. Her muscles had atrophied and changed shape to such an extent that, her hands were curled backward towards her forearms, and her feet were curled upward towards her shins. She was emaciated. She was incontinent. She required oxygen and a glucose drip to survive. At the time the story is told, her parents, with whom she's been living for the last 16 years of her illness, were listening to the doctors and were about ready to put her into hospice. So the the judgment was that she didn't have long to last, and it was time for her to move into that next phase of passing out of this life. Well, during all this time, Barbara Comiskey was a remarkably committed Christian. And with the aid of her minister, she had developed a habit that she practiced many hours a day, every day, of praying for people. So in a given day, she would pray for 3, 4, and 5 hours for other people, which, for those of you who, you know, recognize this as something that you do or other people do, you'll know that you feel connected to spirit when you pray that intensely and that long for other people. And perhaps the ironic benefit of her condition was that she was motionless. So she would go deep into spirit and more or less leave her body behind. So at this point in her life, she was near death. Body was ravaged by multiple sclerosis. And she heard a voice. And the voice said, "Get up and walk." And she did. She stood. And by the time she stood, her feet had returned to normal position. Her hands had uncurled. She'd gained tens of pounds. And she walked into the living room of her parents' home, and she did a small ballet move that she hadn't been able to do for 16 years. Astonishing story, yes, amazing story, uplifting story, but completely impossible to have happened through the biomechanical processes that make a body work or heal the body, you know, from minor ailments. So the only way this could happen is if there's some other way in which the body can be manipulated or affected that isn't biomechanical. And this is where the holographic aspect of how our bodies are formed comes in. This is our electric motor. The normal way in which our body behaves and keeps itself healthy is the gas motor. And the gas motor does just fine until it reaches extremes. And when it does reach extremes, if you are going to heal from it or survive it, then this more rapid process, this holographic process, has to kick in. And that is the other key, which I didn't mention earlier, to the holographic process, is that it's instantaneous. Always is.
0: Mm-hmm.
1: So you're not being healed by your holographic body all the time because you don't believe that you can heal. And you believe that that illness that you have is a real thing and that people can die from it or be living with it for the rest of their life. So your belief is working through the hologram and working through the physical atoms of the body. So it may seem odd that you could heal yourself. You know, you have the potential to heal yourself that fast, but you don't. And that's where your beliefs come in. You have to be open to the possibility of that level of healing before that level of healing can happen. And when you do, it can happen instantaneously. Or if you believe it's going to go slow, it can go slow. It's really determined by your belief. But that reality of extraordinarily rapid healing, and there are many, many stories and cases that I could share with you really leave it beyond doubt that there are genuine cases of people healing instantaneously from significant life-threatening illnesses. And if there's even only one proven one, then it means there's something else we should understand about how our body is healed. And as there's many, many more than one, it gives us a real foundation from that scientific point of view to realize our minds, our beliefs, our emotions, our connection to spirit, or lack thereof, have an immediate and powerful effect on that holographic process. And that's why subtle healing is so significant and so powerful. It doesn't have the same time limits. It doesn't have the same speed limits as the physical process of healing. But so both of them require...
0: Let's talk belief. About emotion. How can our emotions help access? They can change our belief, but how else do they fit in this?
1: So belief is the most potent determinant or change agent for reforming your astral body. But we also interfere with the astral body with negative emotions. So analogy I like to use is that if you go to a park, you might see a beautiful fountain, large fountain, let's say, where it has multiple layers and it has many jets of water streaming out from it, landing in basins, and they flow down into sort of waterfalls. And it's this lovely creation, and it's a lovely creation that's constantly in motion. There's water moving all the time to give that image of, you know, this form. So our astral body is constantly in motion. It's constantly energy. It's constantly maintaining a form that then is the template for the physical body. So whenever we change the astral form, the physical body will change immediately. One of the things we don't realize we're doing with our astral form is when we have strong negative emotions, it's as if a wind comes along and blows that fountain sideways. So all those jets of water that were in a beautiful but moving form are now changed in the form they're creating. Now, if we have a moment where we get upset or we get angry or we shout or whatever, you know, we hit our finger and we say a bad word, that will cause this disruption of our astral body, like waves going through the physical fountain, the water fountain. But it passes quickly and our fountain returns to its normal shape. But if we have a deep-seated and long-lasting negative emotional pattern, fear, anger, depression, sadness, on and on, those emotions, even if we function fairly well, are nonetheless constantly interrupting the flow of subtle energy in our body. Or to use the fountain analogy, they're like winds that are constantly blowing the water in those various jets into some misshape, or, you know, blowing them right out of the basin of the fountain. And so the fountain isn't able to reform in its normal, healthy pattern. And this is what our emotions do to our health, is that we may have a good belief, solid belief in health, but we're not letting that health occur because our emotions are distorting it. Another way to think of it is when you have a strong negative emotion, it's like ringing a bell, and the bell is your body, and the bell, you know, distorts all these vibrations are just ratcheting through your whole physical body. And then when the bell stops, returns to its form. But if you are continuously whacking that bell with negative emotions, and they don't even have to be strong, obvious negative emotions, just sadness can distort that form, that subtle form. And the results of these things being out of form are what we know as diseases. So every cell in your body is functioning in harmony with and by the direction of your subtle energy body. But if your subtle energy body is distorted all the time, then those cells can't produce the proteins, and they can't function as they need to function. And so they stop performing their role in the body. This is what happens when you have diabetes. You just have cells that no longer function the way they're supposed to function. This is what happens with cancer. Cells are just not functioning the way they're supposed to function. And short bursts of that, no big deal. Your cells will return to normal function and do what they need to do. But if we have strong emotional patterns, continuous emotional patterns, or just continuous quiet emotions, they will sooner or later cause particular cells, particular systems in your body to lose function. And when they lose function or misfunction, then disease takes root. And that's what we deal with on a physical level. I come in to see you and I say, "Doc, you know, my body isn't working right." And then you say, "Well, there's this medicine, there's that medicine." But those medicines, as I'm sure you know, they don't restore function to cells. They ameliorate the effects.
0: They put a lid on it. Yep.
1: Or they give you a substitute like insulin that allows you to live a life without your normal insulin-producing cells producing insulin. But until those reverberating waves of negative emotions stop reverberating, your body can't come back to, can't restore normal function to cells.
0: So we have about 5-7 minutes left. So what would be the things that you, how would you suggest the steps a person can take to begin to access self-healing?
1: Well, tune into your emotions, which, you know, sounds very simple and easy, but I think for all of us who have actually done it, we know that it's not that easy mm-hmm. and not that direct of a thing to do. Sometimes you need help from wise friends or professionals to help you understand your own emotional nature. But then I think the biggest thing you can do is consciously cultivate positive emotions. And you can do this. This is really why emotion and devotion and praying for others has such a profound effect on our life and healing is because
0: gratitude.
1: You're actually producing mm-hmm. positive emotion, and that positive emotion offsets the negative emotion. It's difficult to stop having negative emotions. In the same way, it's difficult to stop eating the wrong foods. It's much easier to eat the right foods and to eat them with such enjoyment and determination that you just simply stop eating the wrong foods.
0: Mm-hmm.
1: Same with emotion. Awaken positive emotions. And you can do it through many means. I think meditation is the most effective one because in meditation, you're tapping into the core of who you really are. And that core is joy. That core is love. That core is peace. And when you feel those things in meditation, they just sort of waft through your body and calm it down mm-hmm. and bring you back into that harmonious function of life force and the astral template. Beliefs, read books that have positive templates of belief. Positive templates of who and what you really are. There's thousands of books out there. There's programs like the docs here who are helping us understand deeper truths. Stay away from books. Stay away from from conversations where people talk about their body as a machine. And assume that their body is a machine. And assume that your body is a machine. Mm-hmm. Realize it really isn't. It's not even remotely just a machine. That you have so much more going on that can heal you and can give you energy and can give you happiness than the physical body. And then for those who can embrace it, connect to spirit. It is the single most powerful way in which our consciousness will change and our positive emotions will awaken and our beliefs will flower is if you have direct experience of the power of spirit. And again, that most effective way to do that is through meditation. Connect directly. Experience it yourself. And those three, awaken positive emotions, be conscious, be deliberate about it. Work on your beliefs. Embrace higher positive beliefs. Connect to spirit. And they will heal you. If you read stories about people who have been diagnosed with terminal cancer and who recover from it, the things they do are pretty much exactly what I just
0: mm-hmm,
1: said.
0: Mm-hmm.
1: They work on their emotions and they develop positive emotions. They resolutely establish their belief that they can heal. They don't listen to anyone who says anything than that. And most of them find a way to connect to spirit. And it's those three that are key to healing from terminal illness. And it's those three that really will make you dynamically and positively helpful, even if you're not dealing with that level of illness.
0: Wonderful. Thank you. So everybody, you've been listening to Joseph Selby, his book, The Physics of Miraculous Healing. You can find that on Amazon. And you can see his website.
1: Physicsandgod.com.
0: Physics and God. Okay. Thank you so much. I always love talking to you. I love
1: My
0: how
1: pleasure.
0: You bring that intersection of science and spirit together.
1: Happy to be on the show.
0: Thank you. Have a good rest of your evening. 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
1: G'day, this is Colin Buchanan. You know, we're all heading for the mighty Tamworth Country Music Festival. It's on for 10 days, climaxing with the Country Music Awards of Australia. Hope to see you there.

0: Prepare, act, survive.
1: Janine's 35 and loves her job being a security guard. She's shy and keeps her private life to herself, but she's tough on the job. Some workmates think she's a one or two think she's a who just needs to meet the right man. And although they think Janine might be a lesbian, they're wrong. It's homophobia that's hurting her and others like her. You can help put an end to homophobia by talking about it with family and friends. Because it's homophobia that's queer, not Janine.

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1: 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Listen for a siren, but don't wait for one. 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
1: This siren is part of the new bushfire alert levels. 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May? Because some fires will move so fast they can be on top of you before there is time to give any warning at all. Listen for a siren, but don't wait for one. If you do nothing until a bushfire is on top of you, you may die. Prepare, act, survive. 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
2: 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Hey, tosser. You know it's wrong. You may think it doesn't matter, but every bit of litter gets noticed. Don't be a tosser. Put it in the bin. 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

Hello and welcome to the show. This is the Mid-Morning Show with Sean Eisen coming to you on Radio 16. And starting off the show today, we heard from the Hollies with Too Young to Be Married. Just like me, too young to be married. Or is it too old to be married in my case? Here's the Swingers with Counting the Beat.

That was the Swingers, Counting the Beat. But 1, 2, 3, 4, 5. And coming up now is a track by Tommy Tutone, 867-5309, Jenny.

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4: And before the break, we heard from Tommy Tutone with a track called 867-5309 Jenny. And quite interestingly, once that song became a hit, a lot of people actually went and rang the number. So a few enterprising people got the number and used it for their business or to promote their business. I think it was a number made up purely at random. But among other things, was a dry cleaning place at one time. One enterprising guy put a sex chat line on the end of it. So it had quite a colourful history, that phone number, after that song became a hit. Coming up now is The Vapors with Turning Japanese.

0: Ah, the Vapors turning Japanese. Don't quite know if that's politically correct anymore, that song, although I guess it was all meant in the nicest possible way. Here's William Shakespeare with My Little Angel.
1: It was on a cold December afternoon. Doesn't seem that long ago. I was sitting, warming my feet by my old fireplace. When he walked my little girl home from school, and I could see that something was wrong by the tears that were rolling down her face.

That's William Shakespeare, the singer, not the bard, with My Little Angel. Here's ABBA with Money, Money, Money, Something I Need More Of.

0: Don't forget to join Peter James every Monday through Friday for The Breakfast Club from 8 a.m. right here on ZFM Country and Radio 16 Newcastle. It's coming again, the Newcastle Jazz Festival. We're jazzing at the Jockey Club again this year from Friday the 29th to Sunday the 31st of August. 45 bands and 70 great hours of music. You can make inquiries for bookings through Susan on 4942 2906 or Judy on 4963 7237. Don't forget 02 is the prefix if you're calling from out of state. 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Book and pay before the 25th of July, and there's a big surprise for you indeed. Public transport available to the gate from Newcastle City. That's the Newcastle Jazz Festival from Friday the 29th to Sunday the 31st of August. Jazzin' at the Jockey Club. 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
2: 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And coming up now is Chicken Man.
3: The office of the police commissioner of Midland City. The commissioner has called a press conference.
4: Ladies and gentlemen of the press, today you've been called here to witness with your own eyes the dazzling speed with which the feathered fighter is able to leap into action once he is summoned by this office. All right, Miss Helfinger?
5: Yes, Commissioner.
3: Immediately, the commissioner's attractive secretary picks up a yellow telephone on the commissioner's mahogany desk.
4: Ladies and gentlemen, please do not panic at what I'm about to tell you. In exactly 60 seconds, a time bomb planted by my staff in the basement of this building will automatically explode. Yes, a very real and dramatic gesture, perhaps, but only to impress upon you the great dispatch with which the feathered fighter answers my summons. Now, Miss Helfinger.
5: 10:01:30. Mr. Harbour is racing at top speed to this office from his residence 8 blocks from here. 10:01:35. He is now leaping up the front steps of this building.
4: Keep your eye on my office door, ladies and gentlemen.
5: 10:01:40. He is now lunging down the corridor of this building. 10:01:43. He is quickly rounding the corner and rapidly approaching this office. 10:01:46. Mr. Harbour is reaching for the doorknob of this office.
6: Hello?
5: Hello, Wind Warrior. 10:01:50. Mr. Harbour enters the broom closet. Where he dons the costume of the feathered fighter. The wonderful white winged weekend warrior. Midland City's crushing answer to lawlessness and or evil.
4: Miss Helfinger.
5: Yes.
4: Would you quickly see what seems to be taking...
5: Of course.
4: Sign, please.
5: A commissioner?
4: Yes, what is it, Miss Helfinger?
5: It's Mr. Harbour's costume.
4: It didn't come back, Commissioner.
5: It only had to be pressed.
4: When did you send it?
5: Last Thursday.
4: Well, it shouldn't take that long. Refreshing, sure.
5: I know.
4: Watch it, Miss Helfinger.
5: Thank you, Feathered Fighter. Should I call them, sir?
4: I would, certainly. That seems to me to be very bad service. You know what I mean?
7: Well,
3: Does this mean the feathered fighter's costume has been lost at the cleaners? And if so, will Midland City ever use them again?

That was the girls from Bananarama with Venus. I'm your Venus, your desire. Well, not me, the girls from Bananarama. Here's Billy Joel with All About Soul. That rhymes.

That was Billy Joel with All About Soul, the rhyming song. And here's Booker T and the MGs, Green Onions.

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people and places as we'd like them to be. But you know what truth is? It's that little baby you're holding, and it's that man you fought with this morning, the same one you're going to make love with tonight.

Don't you just love that dialogue, monologue in the middle of the song there? Very heartfelt. Here's Creedence Clearwater Revival, Up Around the Bend.

That's Creedence Clearwater Revival with Up Around the Bend. And you're listening to The Morning Show with Sean Eisen. Well, the mid-morning show. The morning show has got Peter James in it. And I'll be with you until, 12 o'clock. Here's Dawn with Knock Three Times.

0: This part of our program brought to you by the Newcastle and Hunter Jazz Club. 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If not, why not? 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
2: 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Tech2U has been providing such a service for the last 15 years. 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